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0: This is Matthew Workman, host of the Faroe Islands podcast, and you are listening to FM 1.
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1: 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It was different in many ways, and so were those who did the fighting. In World War II, the average age of the combat soldier was 26. In Vietnam, he was 19. In Vietnam, he was 19.